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And you know what I'm talking about. Just let me know if you wanna go to that whole mile on the range. They got a lot of nice girls.

0: 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Guns N' Roses. 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Bester Rock'n'Pop. Das Original. Alle Infos in unserer App.
1: 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This ain't no disco. 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